spend half of the morning just trying to wake up, half the evening.

0: We got some problems. So how are we gonna solve them?
1: Well, let's keep it simple.
0: But our life is complex.
1: But just as long as we connect.
0: So we can move towards the next.
1: Just so we can move towards the future.
0: But the future is us.
1: Trust me, it's us. In a circle.
0: Man, woman, and child.
1: The nucleus.
0: The beginning. Take it back to the

0: imagine a guy sitting lonely at the coffee table, thinking about what he wanted to do but won't be able because of his diagnosis. The doctor phrased it differently, but in between the lines he said his time is over. Imagine the barista coming up to him. Sorry sir, can I bring you another drink? Yeah, my week was tough, so could you please do some latte art to cheer me up? Say less. As he left, the thoughts were kicking in again. Maybe he should have been a different man. Maybe what he's feeling now is what it's really about. It would be easier if he didn't pick the easy route. He should have told his son he loved him. He should have seen his mom more often. He shouldn't have left his family for this job in London. He should have been a different man from top to bottom. He should have. Here's your coffee, sir. I know it isn't perfect. It was my first time, 'cause we normally don't serve this. But he played it humble. He really did it well. Capital letter spelling.
1: Kill yourself.
2: He who makes a beast of himself.

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Get fly, in a, like that, in a. Get fly, fly, get fly, like that, in a. Get fly, get fly, fly, in the line. In the line. In the line.

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Get fly, in like that, in a. Get fly, fly, get fly, like that, in a. Get fly, get fly, fly, in the light. In the light. In the light.

I'm in a bizarro mirror world, active version collapsing, falling backwards, vacant smiles inside the eyes of the actors appearing normal. But one huff from the wolf will turn this house into Chernobyl.

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But one huff from the wolf will turn this house into Chernobyl.

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1: Listing off a series of colors along with numbers that correspond to the proper coordinates. As if ordinary, all of it committed to memory. Any omission is missionary, meaning it's spotless. What they said to the academy had to be perfectly pressed. Present and counted, accountable for the best and the worst of your fellow men. Gentlemen, did you remember then to pull the yellow wire?
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0: brothers up there, listen closely, everything is very important.
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That lovely little lady said, I'll call you back in a year and tell you that I miss you, dear. Oh, you look so pretty in the moonlight. I could tell from your Twitter page. I love the fact that you say you're coming back, Ash. I hate the fact that you said you would stay. Well, I wish you would write the songs. I really loved your poems. They just weren't very long. God damn, is it just that hard to think of other things about me that are also really sweet?

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My house I haven't been in years. I really think there's something wrong with all my mirrors. All my mirrors, all my mirrors! I love you like the train loves to roll. And whenever it stops, all it wants is just to go. But sometimes when it's going, all it wants is a break. Stuck forever on this track, it's just very scary to face fake. My Mondays feel like Fridays. Woo! You make this Ruby Tuesday taste like Benihana's. Oh shit, in a room in Sacramento. Almost feel like the Bahamas. And the shitty ass falafel almost tastes like enchiladas my grandma used to make, and I haven't tasted in a while. And sure, they still taste real good. She makes the skin around my scarred lips smile. I think Romeo and Juliet could do this for a while. But

0: into arguments for forever. 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But there's something rattling inside my brain. It's really, really weird now. I'm pretty out of it now. I'm pretty out of it. I'm pretty out of it now. I'm pretty out of it. I'm pretty out of it now. I'm really out of it.
1: M94. M94.5.

what is legal and what is a crime. They say what is war and what is terrorism. They say what they want to say to justify their own actions. Who are the terrorists and who are the heroes? Who are the terrorists? Who are the heroes? Double standards. Who are the terrorists? Who are the heroes? Double standards. Who are the terrorists? Who are the heroes?

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Double standards, who are the terrorists? Who are the heroes? Double standards, who are the terrorists? Who are the heroes? Double standards, who are the terrorists? Who are the heroes? Imagine that aliens from outer space came to conquer the human race, came to control all the world's wealth and take the best parts of the world for themselves. Suppose they said, fear not peoples of earth, we are here to help you. Give us everything of any word and we will not harm you. You have gold mines, or should I say used to have, now they're mine, but you can work in the golden grind. For

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Who are the heroes? Who are the terrorists? Who are the heroes?

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